0: Here's to the weekend.
1: 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Falling in love with me. 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

0: adult beverages? 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
1: And if time, take a look at that SkyTrack weather forecast brought to you by Gary Towing. If your car says no and you need a tow, give them a call at 660-885-HELP. Well, we have a beautiful evening in store with temperatures dropping down to the lower 70s after sunset. Overnight tonight, we'll see the return of thunderstorms with overnight lows into the middle 60s. For Saturday, we have a storm track weather aware day set for the potential of strong thunderstorms and highs in the lower 80s.
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5: And it's time to take a look at your SkyTrack weather forecast, brought to you by Clint Bar and Grill in downtown Calhoun, where good food and friends meet up. Stop in for some hometown hospitality. Well, we have a beautiful evening in store with temperatures dropping down to the lower 70s after sunset. Overnight tonight, we will see the return of thunderstorms with overnight lows into the middle 60s. And for your Saturday, we have a storm track weather aware day set with the potential of strong thunderstorms and highs into the lower 80s.
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9: 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They're located in both Clinton and in Erie. Well, we have a beautiful evening in store with temperatures dropping down to the lower 70s after sunset. Overnight tonight, we will see the return of thunderstorms with overnight lows into the middle 60s. For Saturday, we have a storm track weather aware day set with the potential of strong thunderstorms and highs into the lower 80s.
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1: And it's time to take a look at that SkyTrack weather forecast brought to you by Gary Towing. If your car says no and you need a tow, give them a call at 660-885-HELP. Well, we have a beautiful evening in Thorwood, temperature dropping down to the lower 70s after sunset. Overnight tonight, we'll see the return of thunderstorms with overnight lows into the middle 60s. For Saturday, we have a storm track weather aware day set for the potential of strong thunderstorms and highs in the lower 80s.
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7: And it's time to take a look at your SkyTrack weather forecast, brought to you by Clint Bar and Grill in downtown Calhoun, where good food and friends meet up. Stop in for some hometown hospitality. Well, we have a beautiful evening in store with temperatures dropping down to the lower 70s after sunset. Overnight tonight, we will see the return of thunderstorms with overnight lows into the middle 60s. And for your Saturday, we have a storm track weather aware day set with the potential of strong thunderstorms and highs into the lower 80s.

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2: 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Stay ahead of the forecast. 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They're located in both Clinton and in Erie. Well, we have a beautiful evening in store with temperatures dropping down to the lower 70s after sunset. Overnight tonight, we will see the return of thunderstorms with overnight lows into the middle 60s. For Saturday, we have a storm track weather aware day set with the potential of strong thunderstorms and highs into the lower 80s.
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4: And if time, take a look at that SkyTrack weather forecast brought to you by Gary Towing. If your car says no and you need a tow, give them a call at 660-885-HELP. Well, we have a beautiful evening in store with temperatures dropping down to the lower 70s after sunset. Overnight tonight, we'll see the return of thunderstorms with overnight lows into the middle 60s. For Saturday, we have a storm track weather aware day set for the potential of strong thunderstorms and highs in the lower 80s.
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3: It is time to take a look at your SkyTrack weather forecast, brought to you by Clint's Bar and Grill in downtown Calhoun, where good food and friends meet up. Stop in for some hometown hospitality. Well, we have a beautiful evening in store with temperatures dropping down to the lower 70s after sunset. Overnight tonight, we will see the return of thunderstorms with overnight lows into the middle 60s. And for your Saturday, we have a StormTrack weather aware day set with the potential of strong thunderstorms and highs into the lower 80s.
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11: 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They're located in both Clinton and in Erie. Well, we have a beautiful evening in store with temperatures dropping down to the lower 70s after sunset. Overnight tonight, we will see the return of thunderstorms with overnight lows into the middle 60s. For Saturday, we have a storm track weather aware day set with the potential of strong thunderstorms and highs into the lower 80s.
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8: And it's time to take a look at that SkyTrack weather forecast brought to you by Gary Towing. If your car says no and you need a tow, give them a call at 660-885-HELP. Well, we have a beautiful evening in Thor with temperatures dropping down to the lower 70s after sunset. Overnight tonight, we'll see the return of thunderstorms with overnight lows into the middle 60s. For Saturday, we have a storm track weather aware day set for the potential of strong thunderstorms and highs in the lower 80s.

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5: 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Stay ahead of the forecast. 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And it's time to take a look at your weekend sky track weather forecast for West Central Missouri, brought to you by Gary Towing. If your car says no and you need a tow, give them a call at 660-885-HELP. Well, we have a mixed bag set for your weekend, as we will

0: See the potential of strong to severe thunderstorms on Saturday, along with daytime highs in the lower 80s. But we rebound nicely on Sunday with much cooler temperatures and sunshine, with highs only reaching into the lower 70s.
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7: And it's time to take a look at that weekend sky track weather forecast for West Central Missouri, brought to you by Ben Ware Tractor and Auto. 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They are located in both Clinton and in Uri. Well, we have a mixed bag set for your weekend, as we will see potential of strong to severe thunderstorms on Saturday, along with daytime highs into the lower 80s. But we will rebound nicely on Sunday with much cooler temperatures and sunshine, with highs only reaching into the lower 70s.
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6: And it's time to take a look at that weekend SkyTrack weather forecast for West Central Missouri, brought to you by Clint's Bar and Grill in downtown Calhoun, where good food and friends meet up. Stop in for some hometown hospitality. Well, we will have a mixed bag set for your weekend, as we'll see the potential of strong to severe thunderstorms on Saturday, along with daytime highs into the lower 80s. But we will rebound nicely on Sunday with much cooler temperatures and sunshine, with highs only reaching into the lower 70s.
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7: And it's time to take a look at your weekend Sky Track weather forecast for West Central Missouri, brought to you by Gary Towing. If your car says no and you need a tow, give them a call at 660-885-HELP. Well, we have a mixed bag set for your weekend, as we will see the potential of strong to severe thunderstorms on Saturday, along with daytime highs in the lower 80s. But we rebound nicely on Sunday with much cooler temperatures and sunshine, with highs only reaching into the lower 70s.
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1: And it's time to take a look at that weekend sky track weather forecast for Westminster, Missouri, brought to you by Benware Tractor and Auto. 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They are located in both Clinton and in Yuri. Well, we have a mixed bag set for your weekend, as we will see potential of strong to severe thunderstorms on Saturday, along with daytime highs into the lower 80s. But we will rebound nicely on Sunday with much cooler temperatures and sunshine, with highs only reaching into the lower 70s.
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13: And it's time to take a look at that weekend sky track weather forecast for West Central Missouri, brought to you by Clint's Bar and Grill in downtown Calhoun, where good food and friends meet up. Stop in for some hometown hospitality. Well, we will have a mixed bag set for your weekend, as we'll see the potential of strong to severe thunderstorms on Saturday, along with daytime highs into the lower 80s. But we will rebound nicely on Sunday with much cooler temperatures and sunshine, with highs only reaching into the lower 70s.
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7: And it's time to take a look at your weekend sky track weather forecast for West Central Missouri, brought to you by Gary Towing. If your car says no and you need a tow, give them a call at 660-885-HELP. Well, we have a mixed bag set for your weekend, as we will see the potential of strong to severe thunderstorms on Saturday, along with daytime highs in the lower 80s. But we rebound nicely on Sunday with much cooler temperatures and sunshine, with highs only reaching into the lower 70s.
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3: 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Stay ahead of the storm. Stay ahead of the forecast. 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And it's time to take a look at that weekend sky track weather forecast for West Central Missouri, brought to you by Benware Tractor and Auto. 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They are located in both Clinton and in Yuring. Well, we have a mixed bag set for your weekend, as we will see potential of strong to severe thunderstorms on Saturday, along with daytime highs into the lower 80s. But we will rebound nicely on Sunday with much cooler temperatures and sunshine, with highs only reaching into the lower 70s.
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2: And it's time to take a look at that weekend Sky Track weather forecast for West Central Missouri, brought to you by Clint's Bar and Grill in downtown Calhoun, where good food and friends meet up. 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

0: precipitality. Well, we will have a mixed bag set for your weekend, as we'll see the potential of strong to severe thunderstorms on Saturday, along with daytime highs into the lower 80s. But we will rebound nicely on Sunday with much cooler temperatures and sunshine, with highs only reaching into the lower 70s.
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3: And it's time to take a look at your weekend sky track weather forecast for West Central Missouri, brought to you by Gary Towing. If your car says no and you need a tow, give them a call at 660-885-HELP. Well, we have a mixed bag set for your weekend, as we will see the potential of strong to severe thunderstorms on Saturday, along with daytime highs in the lower 80s. But we rebound nicely on Sunday with much cooler temperatures and sunshine, with highs only reaching into the lower 70s.
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Well, of course not. 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I'll just cruise it around the neighborhood. Well, maybe I should. Yeah, of course I should. Pay attention, here's the thick of the plot. I pulled up to the corner at the end of my block, and that's when I saw this beautiful girly girl walking. I picked up my car phone to perpetrate like I was talking. You should have seen this girl's bodily dimensions. 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She said, was that for me? I said, yeah. She said, why? I said, come on and take a ride with the hell of a guy. She said,

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That was a hard ride home. I don't know how I survived it. They took turns. One would beat me while the other one was driving. 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

0: 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And until next time.
1: 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They are located in both Clinton and in Yuri. Well, we have a mixed bag set for your weekend, as we will see potential of strong to severe thunderstorms on Saturday, along with daytime highs into the lower 80s. But we will rebound nicely on Sunday with much cooler temperatures and sunshine, with highs only reaching into the lower 70s.
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8: And it's time to take a look at that weekend Sky Track weather forecast for West Central Missouri, brought to you by Clint Bar and Grill in downtown Calhoun, where good food and friends meet up. Stop in for some hometown hospitality. Well, we will have a mixed bag set for your weekend, as we'll see the potential of strong to severe thunderstorms on Saturday, along with daytime highs into the lower 80s. But we will rebound nicely on Sunday with much cooler temperatures and sunshine, with highs only reaching into the lower 70s.
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2: 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Stay ahead of the forecast. 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And it's time to take a look at your weekend sky track weather forecast for West Central Missouri, brought to you by Gary Towing. If your car says no and you need a tow, give them a call at 660-885-HELP. Well, we have a mixed bag set for your weekend, as we will see the potential of strong to severe thunderstorms on Saturday, along with daytime highs in a

0: lower 80s. But we rebound nicely on Sunday with much cooler temperatures and sunshine, with highs only reaching into the lower 70s.
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4: 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They are located in both Clinton and in Uri. Well, we have a mixed bag set for your weekend, as we will see potential of strong to severe thunderstorms on Saturday, along with daytime highs into the lower 80s. But we will rebound nicely on Sunday with much cooler temperatures and sunshine, with highs only reaching into the lower 70s.
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7: And it's time to take a look at that weekend sky track weather forecast for West Central Missouri, brought to you by Clint Bar and Grill in downtown Calhoun, where good food and friends meet up. Stop in for some hometown hospitality. Well, we will have a mixed bag set for your weekend, as we'll see the potential of strong to severe thunderstorms on Saturday, along with daytime highs into the lower 80s. But we will rebound nicely on Sunday with much cooler temperatures and sunshine, with highs only reaching into the lower 70s.
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1: And it's time to take a look at your weekend SkyTrack weather forecast for West Central Missouri, brought to you by Gary Towing. If your car says no and you need a tow, give them a call at 660-885-HELP. Well, we have a mixed bag set for your weekend, as we will see the potential of strong to severe thunderstorms on Saturday, along with daytime highs in the lower 80s. But we rebound nicely on Sunday with much cooler temperatures and sunshine, with highs only reaching into the lower 70s.

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0: And as we will see potential of strong to severe thunderstorms on Saturday, along with daytime highs into the lower 80s. But we will rebound nicely on Sunday with much cooler temperatures and sunshine, with highs only reaching into the lower 70s.
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2: And it's time to take a look at your weekend sky track weather forecast for West Central Missouri, brought to you by Gary Towing. If your car says no and you need a tow, give them a call at 660-885-HELP. Well, we have a mixed bag set for your weekend, as we will see the potential of strong to severe thunderstorms on Saturday, along with daytime highs in the lower 80s. But we rebound nicely on Sunday with much cooler temperatures and sunshine, with highs only reaching into the lower 70s.
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10: And it's time to take a look at that weekend SkyTrack weather forecast for West Central Missouri, brought to you by Cliff Bar and Grill in downtown Calhoun, where good food and friends meet up. Stop in for some hometown hospitality. Well, we will have a mixed bag set for your weekend, as we'll see the potential of strong to severe thunderstorms on Saturday, along with daytime highs into the lower 80s. But we will rebound nicely on Sunday with much cooler temperatures and sunshine, with highs only reaching into the lower 70s.
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0: 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Stay ahead of the storm. Stay ahead of the forecast. 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And it's time to take a look at that weekend sky track weather forecast for West Central Missouri, brought to you by Benware Tractor and Auto. Let Patrick Alec and the gang get you fixed up for your farm or your home. They are located in both Clinton and in Uri. Well, we have a mixed bag set for your weekend, as we will see potential of strong to severe thunderstorms on Saturday, along with daytime highs into the lower 80s. But we will rebound nicely on Sunday with much cooler temperatures and sunshine, with highs only reaching into the lower 70s.
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1: And it's time to take a look at your weekend Sky Track weather forecast for West Central Missouri, brought to you by Gary Towing. If your car says no and you need a tow, give them a call at 660-885-HELP. Well, we have a mixed bag set for your weekend, as we will see the potential of strong to severe thunderstorms on Saturday, along with daytime highs in the lower 80s. But we rebound nicely on Sunday with much cooler temperatures and sunshine, with highs only reaching into the lower 70s.
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4: And it's time to take a look at that weekend Sky Track weather forecast for West Central Missouri, brought to you by Clint's Bar and Grill in downtown Calhoun, where good food and friends meet up. Stop in for some hometown hospitality. Well, we will have a mixed bag set for your weekend, as we'll see the potential of strong to severe thunderstorms on Saturday, along with daytime highs into the lower 80s. But we will rebound nicely on Sunday with much cooler temperatures and sunshine, with highs only reaching into the lower 70s.
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3: 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They are located in both Clinton and in Yuriq. Well, we have a mixed bag set for your weekend, as we will see potential of strong to severe thunderstorms on Saturday, along with daytime highs into the lower 80s. But we will rebound nicely on Sunday with much cooler temperatures and sunshine, with highs only reaching into the lower 70s.
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2: And it's time to take a look at your weekend sky track weather forecast for West Central Missouri, brought to you by Gary Towing. If your car says no and you need a tow, give them a call at 660-885-HELP. Well, we have a mixed bag set for your weekend, as we will see the potential of strong to severe thunderstorms on Saturday, along with daytime highs in the lower 80s. But we rebound nicely on Sunday with much cooler temperatures and sunshine, with highs only reaching into the lower 70s.
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5: And it's time to take a look at that weekend SkyTrack weather forecast for West Central Missouri, brought to you by Cliff Bar and Grill in downtown Calhoun, where good food and friends meet up. Stop in for some hometown hospitality. Well, we will have a mixed bag set for your weekend, as we'll see the potential of strong to severe thunderstorms on Saturday, along with daytime highs into the lower 80s. But we will rebound nicely on Sunday with much cooler temperatures and sunshine, with highs only reaching into the lower 70s.
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7: 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They are located in both Clinton and in Uric. Well, we have a mixed bag set for your weekend, as we will see potential of strong to severe thunderstorms on Saturday, along with daytime highs into the lower 80s. But we will rebound nicely on Sunday with much cooler temperatures and sunshine, with highs only reaching into the lower 70s.
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day, Potts Farm was a place to go. 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The more

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4: 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Stay ahead of the forecast. 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And it's time to take a look at your weekend Sky Track weather forecast for West Central Missouri, brought to you by Gary Towing. If your car says no and you need a tow, give them a call at 660-885-HELP. Well, we have a mixed bag set for your weekend, as we will see the potential of strong to severe thunderstorms on Saturday, along with daytime highs in the lower 80s. But we rebound nicely on Sunday with much cooler temperatures and sunshine, with highs only reaching into the lower 70s.

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1: And it's time to take a look at that weekend sky track weather forecast for West Central Missouri, brought to you by Benware Tractor and Auto. 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They are located in both Clinton and in Yuri. Well, we have a mixed bag set for your weekend, as we will see potential of strong to severe thunderstorms on Saturday, along with daytime highs into the lower 80s. But we will rebound nicely on Sunday with much cooler temperatures and sunshine, with highs only reaching into the lower 70s.
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8: And it's time to take a look at your weekend sky track weather forecast for West Central Missouri, brought to you by Gary Towing. If your car says no and you need a tow, give them a call at 660-885-HELP. Well, we have a mixed bag set for your weekend, as we will see the potential of strong to severe thunderstorms on Saturday, along with daytime highs in the lower 80s. But we rebound nicely on Sunday with much cooler temperatures and sunshine, with highs only reaching into the lower 70s.
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1: And it's time to take a look at that weekend SkyTrack weather forecast for West Central Missouri, brought to you by Clint's Bar and Grill in downtown Calhoun, where good food and friends meet up. Stop in for some hometown hospitality. Well, we will have a mixed bag set for your weekend, as we'll see the potential of strong to severe thunderstorms on Saturday, along with daytime highs into the lower 80s. But we will rebound nicely on Sunday with much cooler temperatures and sunshine, with highs only reaching into the lower 70s.
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2: 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They are located in both Clinton and in Yuri. Well, we have a mixed bag set for your weekend, as we will see potential of strong to severe thunderstorms on Saturday, along with daytime highs into the lower 80s. But we will rebound nicely on Sunday with much cooler temperatures and sunshine, with highs only reaching into the lower 70s.
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7: And it's time to take a look at your weekend sky track weather forecast for West Central Missouri, brought to you by Gary Towing. If your car says no and you need a tow, give them a call at 660-885-HELP. Well, we have a mixed bag set for your weekend, as we will see the potential of strong to severe thunderstorms on Saturday, along with daytime highs in the lower 80s. But we rebound nicely on Sunday with much cooler temperatures and sunshine, with highs only reaching into the lower 70s.
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1: And it's time to take a look at that weekend Sky Track weather forecast for West Central Missouri, brought to you by Clint's Bar and Grill in downtown Calhoun, where good food and friends meet up. 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
6: 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Stay ahead of the forecast. 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And it's time to take a look at that weekend sky track weather forecast for West Central Missouri, brought to you by Benware Tractor and Auto. 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They are located in both Clinton and in Yuri. Well, we have a mixed bag set for your weekend, as we will see potential of strong to severe thunderstorms on Saturday, along with daytime highs into the lower 80s. But we will rebound nicely on Sunday with much cooler temperatures and sunshine, with highs only reaching into the lower 70s.
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1: And it's time to take a look at your weekend Sky Track weather forecast for West Central Missouri, brought to you by Gary's Towing. If your car says no and you need a tow, give them a call at 660-885-HELP. Well, we have a mixed bag set for your weekend, as we will see the potential of strong to severe thunderstorms on Saturday, along with daytime highs in the lower 80s. But we rebound nicely on Sunday with much cooler temperatures and sunshine, with highs only reaching into the lower 70s.
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1: 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We are on

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6: And it's time to take a look at that weekend SkyTrack weather forecast for West Central Missouri, brought to you by Clint's Bar and Grill in downtown Calhoun, where good food and friends meet up. Stop in for some hometown hospitality. Well, we will have a mixed bag set for your weekend, as we'll see the potential of strong to severe thunderstorms on Saturday, along with daytime highs into the lower 80s. But we will rebound nicely on Sunday with much cooler temperatures and sunshine, with highs only reaching into the lower 70s.
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1: And it's time to take a look at that weekend sky track weather forecast for West Central Missouri, brought to you by Benware Tractor and Auto. 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They are located in both Clinton and in Uri. Well, we have a mixed bag set for your weekend, as we will see potential of strong to severe thunderstorms on Saturday, along with daytime highs into the lower 80s. But we will rebound nicely on Sunday with much cooler temperatures and sunshine, with highs only reaching into the lower 70s.
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5: And it's time to take a look at your weekend sky track weather forecast for West Central Missouri, brought to you by Gary's Towing. If your car says no and you need a tow, give them a call at 660-885-HELP. Well, we have a mixed bag set for your weekend, as we will see the potential of strong to severe thunderstorms on Saturday, along with daytime highs in the lower 80s. But we rebound nicely on Sunday with much cooler temperatures and sunshine, with highs only reaching into the lower 70s.
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